shift. Call it theory, but I wanna call it life math. Call it melody, but I call it my soul's path. Call them chords and let them pluck the heartstrings. Call them instruments, but they're with what the heart sings. The semiotics and semantics of a man's life. Through the language of harmony, the soul's knife. Dividing moments in the memory, the many scenes. And I embrace the deepest part of me, bittersweet. The boom bap beat, or maybe how the horns play. The soft touch of keys put some color in my gray. Take me to a place of mine, there's the real me. No mask, just a mirror called the music. See, call me overly romantic or religious. I feel impressions of the maker in the rhythms. Many times I feel my words amount to nothing, but

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1: 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I'll arrange a nice cruise. You'll relax a bit and see some new faces.
0: You gotta do something, only never look behind you, right?

0: gotta do it from scratch. Take a long deep breath, go back to your sources. A little vacation, which is all about forgetting, right?
1: Right!
0: Right, then we'll do a new show, no, we'll do a whole batch. Maybe one that's all about divorces. I mean a divorce court, what a fascinating setting, right?
1: Right!